0: Jason Aldean. Don't tell on me, GTA's number one country, KX96. Good evening, Colin Miller here, and it's now time for our Blueprints of the Past, where we go back into country music history on the day. And for June 30th, we are taking it back to 1995, and that's because it was on this day Garth Brooks received his star on the Hollywood Walk of Fame outside the Capitol Records building. Now, to give you some perspective on how massive he was at the time, obviously, he is still massive today, but at the time, he had already won over a dozen ACM awards, multiple Grammys, and back-to-back CMA Entertainer of the Year titles. But in true larger-than-life Garth fashion, he didn't just pose for photos at the ceremony. He actually took the original master tapes of his massive album, The Hits, and buried them inside a literal time capsule right underneath his star. I mean, a pretty classic superstar move, I gotta say. So there you go, our Blueprints of the Past for June 30th. Garth Brooks finally got his star on the Hollywood Walk of Fame back in 1995.
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0: Now let's kick off another long ride. Tim and the Glory Boys will be on the way next. But first, here's Brooks and Dunn. Ain't Nothing About You. And it's right here on GTA's number one country, KX96.

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0: Dallas Smith and Terry Clark, One Drink Ago on GTA's number one country, KX96. We also heard our very first sounder of the day for you to be the ninth person to text Canada to 905-427-9696 for those Blue Rodeo tickets. So let's give our winner a call.
1: Hello.
0: Hello, this is KX96. Who am I speaking with?
1: You're Caroline.
0: Well, congratulations, Caroline. You're the ninth person to text Canada to 905-427-9696.
1: Amazing.
0: You scored those Blue Rodeo tickets. Pretty great way to start off Canada's 159th birthday, am I right?
1: It's a great way, for sure.
0: Is there anything that you're up to today? Something special?
1: No, going to sit around the pool. Enjoy Canada Day.
0: That sounds fantastic, especially during this heat wave. I wish I was in a pool right now.
1: Yeah, it's hot.
0: And if you want to be just like Caroline, well, you can still have a shot. We are still giving away many more Blue Rodeo tickets, so keep those ears open for you to be the ninth person to text Canada.
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4: 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They've got the Lumberjack Show on at 1:15. We've got inflatables, kids' activities. 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I'm Olivia Flanagan, live in Cannington. 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
0: Mainly cloudy today for your Canada Day, but we do have a small chance of showers this afternoon with that risk of a thunderstorm. A little bit windy, and we're currently in a pretty doozy heat wave. It is a high of 34, feeling closer to 44 with the humidity. So if you are out enjoying Canada Day today, make sure you put on lots of sunscreen, but then also drink lots and lots of fluids. But tonight, partly cloudy. Again, small chance of showers early this evening with that risk.

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So I hitched down I-65. I climbed into her Trans Am, an hour below Birmingham. She was headed home and I was there for the ride.

Happy Canada Day, eh? Let's celebrate with a chance to score two tickets to catch Canadian Legends Blue Rodeo live at RBC Amphitheatre August 29th. Be the ninth person to text Canada to 905-427-9696 right now. All you gotta do is try. And these tickets could be yours.

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